0: If you're ever down in Texas, look me up. 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Where men are men and love it, and the girls are sure glad of it. 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Everybody's gonna holler, how to do,
1: how to do.
0: Everybody there'll be saying, how are you? 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
2: 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We got everything in Texas, look it.
3: 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These states are killing dinner.
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0: Ask anyone for Tommy, everybody knows of me. 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Oh, we got everything in Texas looking up. Am I right or am I real up? 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If you're ever down in Texas...

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If I hear one more sound, remember, one more sound, and off comes your head. 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